0: This is nice, isn't it? Getting banished at my time of life. What a way to spend an evening. Sitting on a rock in the middle of the desert with me boomerang in me hand. I should very likely get bushwhacked. Get out of it, nasty bushwhacking animal. Think I'll make a nice cup of tea. 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Hit him right behind the left ear. Now then, slowly back.
1: If you throw that thing at me, I'll jump right on your head.
0: Isn't it marvellous? 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

0: Don't worry, boy, I know the trick, and to you I'm gonna show it. If you want your boomerang to come back, well, first you've got to throw it.
1: Oh, yes. Never thought of that. Daddy will be pleased. 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

0: Oh, my God. 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
1: Don't talk to me about first aid, boy. 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
0: Yes, I know that, but I mean, I think on this occasion, you know, you could be a bit more persuasive.

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I'm absolutely loving that one. That's The Pretenders, and I stand by you. Good morning. This is Run Radio, and I'm your host, Barbecue Pete Reynolds. I'm going to keep you company through till 10 o'clock. That's when Clive will take over. That's if he's feeling any better. Apparently, our poor Clive, he's had a right rough night, so we're not sure if he's going to make it on time. If not, never mind, we'll put something else. Put something else on in his place, hey? It's all good here. Right, I've got, what have we got? We've got the Sunday Morning Mindbender coming up at 8:30. And then again at 9:30, we've got the Lyric Line. And in between, we got the Blast and the Past and some new releases. But this is Chur and the Shoop Shoop song.

Oh, what a great start to a Sunday morning. That's a Shoop song by Cher. Right, it's looking a little bit cloudy out of the window, but I do believe it's going to brighten up a little bit towards the end of the morning. So I'll give you the weather a little bit later. I've got OMD with Walking on the Milky Way. On the Way. That's After Arcade by Duncan Lawrence.

Walking on the Milky Way by Orchestral Maneuvers in the Dark, or better known as OMD. Right, what have you got planned for your bank holiday Sunday? Or indeed, are you away at the moment? 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That's probably your best way to get hold of me this morning. And again, coming up about half past eight, I should say, we got the Sunday morning Mindbender, and I'll also give you the weather around the same time. We got Beckerman Turner Overdrive on the way. That's after Girls Aloud and Sounds of the Underground.

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1: Time for what?
0: Becoming a volunteer.
1: Well, when I joined Good Neighbours, I only had 1 free hour a week, but they made me feel very welcome.
0: But I'm not qualified.
1: You don't need to be. You've got a car and you love helping people. You'd be great.
0: But great at what?
1: Well, driving neighbours in need to hospital and GP appointments, that sort of thing. And sometimes I take them shopping or just drop round for a coffee and a chat.
0: Well, I'm pretty sure I could do that.
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All the way from the year of the long hot summer, 1976, and that is it was You Ain't Seen Nothing Yet by Beckham and Turner Overdrive. Yeah, 1976, what's that, makes that 50 years old this year? Oh my goodness me, where has the time gone? Such a great track, still as good now as when it was first released all those years ago. But don't forget, we got the Sunday morning Mind Bender on the way to help us get there, though. We got the Clean Bandit and Jess Glynn. That's Arthur Billy Idol, and he's hot in the city.

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Clean Bandit and Jess Glynn teaming up with Rather Be, and before that, Hot in the City by Billy Idol. Got to say good morning to Heather in Ashted. Thanks for tuning in, Heather, and keeping it Rum Radio. And if you, like Heather, would like to get in contact with me, you can email studio@rumradio.com, or you can find us on the Facebook page, which is Rum Radio, and that's spelled R-U-N-N Radio, or text or WhatsApp to 0752 252 665. And Heather, this one's especially for you, and this is Bananarama, and I Heard a Rumour.

0: And that was Bananarama, and I heard a rumour, and we're playing it especially for Heather in Ashton. Thanks for keeping it Rum Radio, Heather. Right, a bit later than advertised, we've got the Sunday morning mindbender. But first, the weather. Often rather cloudy, but a bright or sunny spell is developing through the morning. Showers may develop into the afternoon towards the north, feeling warm with highs of 20 Celsius at 68 degrees Fahrenheit. Any showers fading out, but leaving behind... This is tonight, by the way, sorry. Any showers fading out, but leaving behind some fog patches by the morning. Lows of 8 Celsius, 46 degrees Fahrenheit. Tomorrow, a cloudy start with the odd fog patch gradually turning brighter with warm sunny spells. Also scattered showers in the afternoon, sometimes heavy, with a possibility of a little bit of thunder. Highs of 18 Celsius at 64 degrees Fahrenheit. Also in the National League South semi-final playoffs, it didn't end too well for our local side, Dorking Wanderers. They lost 4-2 to Torquay United. So a gallant try there by Dorking, and unlucky. So they'll still be playing National League South next year. Hopefully next year we can go up. So good luck to either Torquay United or Hornchurch in the National League South semi-final. So I'm not sure when it's taking place, actually. I'll have to have a look if you fancy going along to watch that. Right, it's that moment you've all been waiting for, the Sunday morning mindbender. In Alabama, you cannot play what on a Sunday? Now, is it A, tiddlywinks, B, a trumpet, C, dominoes, or D, a saxophone? That's up for you to decide, and I'll let you know whether you're right or wrong. I've got Andrew Labrell on the way after Craig David, all we needed.
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Oh, what a tune. Andrew Labrell and Break a Broken Heart. Right, getting back to the Sunday morning mind-bender. In Alabama, you cannot play what on a Sunday? Was it A, tiddlywinks, or B, trumpet, C, dominoes, or D, saxophone? Right, now let's have a look. Rachel and Jan, they both gone for B, which is a trumpet. You would have thought so, wouldn't you? But I'm afraid it's not. Emma's gone for trumpet as well, B, but it's not. Mark in Addlestone, have you got that right by because you know it, or was it just a lucky guess? I'd like to know if you can get back in contact with me. I know what you're going to say anyway, so it don't really matter, does it? Rob, he's going for trumpet as well. Sue, she's going for D, a saxophone. John's going for D, saxophone. And Heather in Ashdod, she's going for D, saxophone. It's none of those. So you've only got two more to choose from, so you're about to get this one right, aren't you? What we got? We got Monaco on the way after Eternal and Don't You Love Me.

And that was Monaco and What Do You Want From Me. Right, getting back to the Sunday Morning Mindbender in Alabama. You cannot play what on a Sunday. Now, I just give you the choices. We had A, was Tiddlywinks, B, trumpet, C, dominoes, or D, saxophone. Now, I had one right answer in the first round, and that came from Mark in Adelson. But also now we got Emma in Farncombe, Rob in Fleet, and Sue in Chertsey have all come in with the right answer as well. But Rachel and Jan in Adelson, Jan in Woodham, they've both gone for A, which was Tiddlywinks. No, it's not that. And John and Heather, they've both gone for D, which is a saxophone. No, it's not that. And we know it's not B, trumpet, so you've all got to get it now because I've given you the answer, haven't I? So it indeed... I'll play one more, see if we can come in with the right answer.

0: yesterday.
1: And that's a new one from James Marriott and California Rain, which came out. Ooh, when did that come out? I'm not sure, actually. A couple of months ago. There you go. Right, getting back to the Sunday morning mind bender. Yeah, you've all got it right, because I practically gave you the answer. Rachel in Addison, Dan in Woodham, Emma in Farncombe, Emma in Farncombe, Mark in Addison, Rob in Fleet, Sue in Chertsey, John in Staines, and Debbie and Tony in Woking. Heather didn't get back to me, so I can't give you the point, Heather. But the actual answer was, as you all know, was C, dominoes. It is illegal to play dominoes in Alabama on a Sunday. Now, would you believe it? I would have said trumpet or saxophone. I suppose it's because people gamble on dominoes, maybe? I don't know. I'm not sure. Right, I'm going to play one more, and then I'm going to give you the National Days today. There's a few to choose from, but I chose my three favourite. Hope you like them too. This is Hoosier, and Too Sweet.

Hosier and Too Sweet. Right, it's coming up 3 minutes to nine. Just a reminder that Holloway Hill at the junction of Hardwick Lane are closed in both directions on both roads. The local businesses are still open as usual down there. You just need to follow the diversion signs. And also the White Lodge is still open as usual. And this closure is expected to last until 10 p.m. September the 24th. Right, now, National Days. We got National Lemonade Day. I do like a nice cold glass of lemonade on a hot sunny day, don't you? It's also Wild Koala Day. But one of my favourite ones is World Laughter Day. And with that in mind, being World Laughter Day, I thought, how about David Bowie and a laughing gnome to give you all a giggle.

0: Haven't you got a gnome to go to?
1: No, we are nomads.
0: Didn't they teach you to get your hair cut at school? You look like a rolling gnome.
1: Yeah, not at the London School of Economics.
0: Now they're staying up the chimney, and we're living on caviar and honey. Cos they're earning me lots of money, fighting comedy pros for radio shows. It's the gnome service, of course.

And that was David Bowie, the Laughing Gnome, on the National World Laughter Day. And how about a dad joke? Did you hear about the Sultana that ran off with a raisin? Or don't you keep up with current affairs? I know, that's a proper dad joke, isn't it? Right now, time for some new releases. This is new from John Newman, and this is Merry Go.

And that was John Newman, Merry-Go, and that's the new single from him, came out on Friday. Also coming out on Friday was Noah Kahan and Doors, and this is the clean version, so be careful when you order it, especially if you're ordering it for children, because there is a naughty word in there.

And that was Another Car with Doors off his new album, The Great Divide. And it's all good stuff, isn't it? Right. Also, back in the charts, and I absolutely love this person. And she starred in Johnny English, and she was absolutely brilliant. And this is Natalie Imbruglia with Upside Down.

0: And that's a new one from Natalie Imbruglia, Upside Down, from a new album, Upside Down. And absolutely glad she's back in the charts. I really do like her, as I said earlier. Right, now it's 11 minutes past nine on the 3rd of May, 2026. And we'll be taking you back to the 60s next. This is where I play three tunes back to back. All you got to do is sit down, lean back, enjoy, have a cup of coffee, have a cup of tea, have a bacon sandwich, whatever you fancy. And this is the Blast of the Past. We got the Honeycombs, the Moody Blues, and Dave D, Dozy, Beaky, Mick and Titch all on the way.
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I've been spending way too long checking my tongue in the mirror and bending over backwards just to try to see.

0: And that was Jason Mraz and I'm yours. I'm back. I had a microphone problem. I put my mic on, it turned red, but it wasn't working. So, right, that was Jason Mraz and I'm yours. And that was from 2008. But before that, we had The Blast in the Past, where we had Have I the Right by The Honeycombs from 1964. From 1965, we had Go Now, The Moody Blues. And from 1968, we had The Legend of Xanadu by Dave D, Dozy, Beaky, Mick and Titch. All good stuff from the 60s there. So, yes, microphone didn't work. Had to refresh everything. Don't know why. Haven't a clue. So, got to get the rubber mallet out again later on and take a look at that. On the way, I've got Niall Horan, but that's after a couple of promos.
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Niall Horan and A Dinner Party bring us up to 9:31, and it is now time for the lyric line. Now, this is an easy one today, so I'm expecting you all to get it eventually. It's from the 1980 album Scary Monsters and Super Creeps, and the lyrics are, "Do you remember a guy that been in such an early song? I've heard a rumour from ground control. Oh no, don't say it's true." There you go, you must get that, so I'm not going to repeat anymore. "I've got Billy Ocean on the way." No, "I've got Beautiful South on the way after Billy Ocean." I'll get it right in a minute, won't I?

The beautiful self and a song for whoever. What a fantastic tune that was. Right, getting back to the lyric line. It's from the 1980 album, Scary Monsters and Super Creeps. But first, I've got to say, well done to Emma in Fargham, Jan in Woodham, Robin Fleet, Sue in Chertsey, and Debbie and Tony in Woking. I see, I told you it was easy, didn't I? You wouldn't believe me. Yeah, it's from the 1980 album, Scary Monsters and Super Creeps. The lyrics are, do you remember a guy that's been in such an early song? I've heard a rumour from Ground Control. Oh no, don't say it's true. So there you go. And I'm only going to play two more and then I'll give you the answer. I've got Simon Webb on the way with No Worries. That's after Zach Bryan and Nine Ball.

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What a tune, Simon Webb with No Worries. And before that, we had Nine Ball by Zach Bryan. Right, getting back to the Sunday morning lyric line. It was from the 1980 Scary Monsters and Super Creeps album. And the lyrics were, do you remember a guy that's been in such an early song? I've heard a rumour from Ground Control. Oh no, don't say it's true. And yeah, you've all got it. So I thought you would. It's an easy one today. We got Emma in Farnham, Jan in Woodham, Rob in Fleet, Sue in Chertsey, Debbie and Tony in Woking, Rachel in Addison, John in Staines, and Mark in Addison. And if you at home had said David Bowie and Ashes to Ashes, you would have been right. So well done if you got that right at home. Here he is, Dave Bowie.

David Bowie and Ashes to Ashes. That was the lyric line this morning. So well done if you got that right at home. And a special well done to Emma, Jan, Rob, Sue, Debbie and Tony, Rachel, John and Mark, who came in with the right answer. So don't forget, though, today is going to be often rather cloudy, but bright or sunny spells developing through the morning. Showers may develop into the afternoon towards the north, feeling warm with highs of 20 degrees Celsius, that's 68 degrees Fahrenheit. Tonight, any showers fading out, but leaving behind some fog patches by the morning, lows of 8 Celsius, that's 46 degrees Fahrenheit. And tomorrow, a cloudy start with the odd fog patch gradually turning brighter with warm sunny spells. Also scattered showers in the afternoon, sometimes heavy with a possibility of a little bit of thunder. Highs of 8 Celsius at 64 degrees Fahrenheit. And don't forget that the B386 Holloway Hill at the junction of Hardwick Lane, they're closed in both directions, but all the businesses are open there as usual. Just follow the diversion signs. And also the White Lodge is open as usual. So there you go. I've got Blondie on the way after this from Mel C. And this is my theme tune. What could possibly go wrong?

And that was Blondie with Sunday Girl. Before that, we had Mel C with My Theme Tune, What Could Possibly Go Wrong. Right, that's it for me. I haven't heard from Clive. I know he had a rough evening because he messaged me at 3 o'clock this morning because he wasn't feeling too good. So he may put in an appearance a little later in the morning. But if not, just sit back and enjoy the Run Radio Jukebox. How about that? And then Jeff's on a bit later on in the day. So still stay tuned to Run Radio. As for me, I'm out of here. And these shows, my breakfast show, Saturday and Sunday, will play out Monday and Tuesday between 5 a.m. and 7 a.m. Yes, there are two 5 a.m.s in the same day. Well, two 5 o'clocks in the same day. Right, that's it for me. And I'll see you tomorrow night at 7 o'clock live on Pete's Place. So to play me out, Mimi Webb and Red Flags. And I'll see you on Monday. Oh, it's bank holiday Monday, isn't it? So not a lot of us have got to go to work. I'll see you Monday. Take care.

have we got news?

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And that's one thing that you'll never in your life ever have to worry about me. If I'll ever change towards you, because baby, I love you. 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

0: Oh, what a great start to the show. Frankie Knuckles and Your Love. It's runradio.com, 5 past 6 on your Friday evening. And this is a new one for me. I don't normally present on a Friday, but I've got Mr. John Brown in the studio tonight. Hey, John, how you doing, mate?
1: Good evening. Very excited to be here.
0: It's good to know. And John's a bit of a house music head, and later on through the show, he's going to be telling us about the first time he heard a particular song and the field that he jumped up and down in 1989, wearing baggy jeans and T-shirts and drinking bottles of mineral water. And so, John, this song, Your Love, Frankie Knuckles, you've done a bit of research on this, haven't you?
1: Well, I suppose I should start off by saying why I'm here. So, you know my wife. I don't know how well you know my wife.
0: Not that well, John. You know, a little bit.
1: She was listening to some music in the kitchen, and I came out and thought, she's listening to some good tunes there. And told me that her friend was DJing, and I think that's where the bromance started.
0: I think it was, mate, because I was playing SL2 on a ragga tip, and you said your wife's got really bad music taste. Sorry, Carol, if you're listening, but it's true. And he said, "What? This is great." And then, of course, we met up, had a couple of beers, spoke about house music, and I said, "Hey, let's do a show together." So I'm going to play. So this is a classic, John. This is to Marcel Jefferson from the USA. But you were telling me he's in the UK these days. Is that right?
1: Well, I was doing a bit of research when we put the playlist together. So he was born in Chicago, lived in Billericay for 5 years, where he's DJing for the Tribal Gathering. Guess where he lives now?
0: Staines.
1: Manchester.
0: So amazing, a big American. He's kind of the godfather of house, isn't he? Back in the 87, 88 in the Chicago nightclubs. And it was house music was originally a form of gay music, wasn't it? You think of the early people, like before Marshall Jefferson, like Bobby Orlando, making really hard synthesized music. And from that, it was the birth of house, right? Surely.
1: I've definitely been to a tribal gathering. So I've definitely seen him live. I just didn't know he lived in the UK still.
0: There you go. All right, so let's play Marshall. Let's play. How many glasses of wine have I had, John? Two?
1: Well, it's a large glass.
0: It's a very large glass. Okay, on that note, let's play Move Your Body, Marshall Jefferson.

0: your body.
1: That's got to be one of the biggest anthems, hasn't it, of house music. Marshall Jeffs for 1988, I do believe. Is that right, John? Is it 1988?
2: 1986.
1: 1986. I was only 15 then. How old were you?
2: Young. That one was for Ed Batten. Ed suits his dancing.
1: Hey, Ed. Ed Batten, thank you so much for tuning into runradio.com this evening. Don't forget, we've got a brilliant line of presenters, so please do join us. And on a Wednesday night, I do my show, and we're going to be doing these journeys through house now every couple of weeks, and we've got quite a few people that can be joining us in the studio. And I'm a little bit worried because my studio is quite small, so it's going to get very cozy, but it's going to be fun. The wine will be flowing, the music will be playing. And John, what's next? We're going to do Strings of Life, right? What's that next?
2: Yep, by Rhythm.
1: Ah, there we go. That's John. So Rhythm, is that like a one-hit wonder? Because I didn't know they did anything else. I think it might be a one-hit wonder.
2: I think you're right.
1: Okay, here we go. Let's play Strings of Life. This is a really good tune.

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'Cause I'm stronger now.

0: What a tune, Strings of Life. That's sort of that was from a CD I bought. I wasn't, oddly enough, there's a story behind this CD, John. So I was in a charity shop, right, in Windsor. Charity shop, mate. Quite literally charity. And I thought, you know, when you go to these charity shops, you've got these big boxes of CDs, and they're all crap, aren't they? It's like, you know, Placido Domingos, whatever his name is. Or someone like Jason Donovan's greatest hits. I didn't know he had a great hit. Anyway, I come across this CD. I put it in the car. Every song in there was an absolute house belter. And a bit like the next song, I think you got a bit of history behind this song, haven't you?
1: Well, I mean, we were just saying in the break that, you know, it's the first house tune I bought. Of course, back in vinyl back in the day.
0: Vinyl? Yeah. You're showing your rage now, mate. So tell me, what are we going to play then, mate? What are we playing?
1: Voodoo Ray, A Guy Called Gerald.
0: Oh, what a tune. Let's play that without further ado, A Guy Called Gerald. I hope we're sounding okay, because I've got this microphone on my desk here, and we're both kind of sharing a mic tonight, because, well, there's no reason. I could have had two.
1: We are sitting very close.
0: Yeah. We are sitting very close. Okay, enough of that. Let's play some music.

0: good tune. Nick Harrison, good old mate of mine, this tune's for you.
1: Mr. Cook?
2: Yes?
1: Do you have a son named Robert? Robert Cook, age 17?
2: Yes.
1: I'm sorry, Mr. Cook. You better come down to the station house. Your son is dead.
2: Dead? How?
1: He died of an overdose. Come down to the station house. Come down to the station house. Come down to the station house. Your son is dead.

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Come down to the station house. Come down to the station house. Your son is dead. Come down to the station house. Come down to the station house. Come down to the station house. Your son is dead. Come down to the station house. Come down to the station house. Come down to the station house. Your son is dead.

0: Mr. Cook?
1: Yes?
0: Do you have a son named Robert? Robert Cook, age 17?
1: Yes.
0: I'm sorry, Mr. Cook. You better come down to the station house. Your son is dead.
1: Dead?
0: Mr. Cook?
1: Yes?
0: Do you have a son named Robert? Robert Cook, age 17?
1: Yes.
0: I'm sorry, Mr. Cook. You better come down to the station house. Your son is dead.
1: Dead? How?
0: He died of an overdose. Come down to the station house. Come down to the station house. Come down to the station house. Your son.

0: Come down to the station house. Come down to the station house. Come down to the station house. Come down to the station house. Mr. Cook?
1: Yes?
0: You have a son named Robert? Robert Cook, age 17?
1: Yes.
0: I'm sorry, Mr. Cook. You better come down to the station house.
2: Yeah, good song. Nick Harrison, thank you for requesting that. It's a little dark, isn't it? I mean, it's a good song, but it's dark. And I've just been talking to JB, and apparently he used to work in Black Market Records in Soho. I used to go there. In fact, you probably remember two songs, Nick, or two 12-inch singles I bought from Black Market Records, probably from you. One was The Exorcist by a house music producer called The Scientist, and the other one was Death of a Kamikaze. I can't remember who the artist was, but I remember buying both of those songs on 12-inch vinyl and playing them out at when I was DJing with a mate in place in Putney. I wish I could remember the name of the venue, but I remember it went down really well. I was just saying to John in the break, there's a song called The Spice Must Flow by Eon. It sadly died about 6-7 years ago. And people like J. Saul Kane used to remix all of his stuff. And I'm sure you remember those tunes, Dick. And hopefully, perhaps one day you'll come down to Chobham and join me in joining the studio here and play some good songs. John, what's coming up next, buddy?
3: Break for Love.
2: No, it's not. Oh, no. Hang on.
3: Well, that's what it was in the original sheet.
2: Oh, my bad. So according to my document of all the songs, it's Break for Love. But where is Break for Love? I think I've goofed up on the playlist here because I've got Inner City. But you're right, it should be Break for Love. So, here we go. I can see. So Break for Love, there was a song, wasn't there? There was a second version, wasn't there? There was like a Break for Love, and there was like a Break for Love 2. Anyone, do you remember that one, or am I imagining things?
3: I can't remember that. I remember the Break for Love was originally sampled from Today, Tomorrow, Forever by the Castle Beat.
2: Well, I never knew that. Every day's a school day. Let's play the next song, Break for Love.

0: So I was just saying before playing this song, I played it in a. I took my E on the Spice Must Flow, and I played it in a club. Well, it was a bar actually. I was DJing with my friend Dale, and it was Le Fez on the Upper Richmond Road, Putney. But it wasn't called Le Fez then. But I was just looking at the Google images. It does look a little bit similar. John, do you remember Good Life in a City?
1: Oh yeah,
0: that was a great tune. What can you tell us about that song?
1: Well, it was great. I was doing some research earlier in the week and just looking at the video again. And it was so funny, looking at people still in 80s fashion dancing. And it was the transition to actually sort of the rave culture.
0: Because that was the days where everyone used to wear either kicker boots or trainers, baggy jeans, baggy T-shirt. And that was it. We looked like real scruff bags, didn't we, really, when you think of it.
1: And a lot of makeup for the ladies.
0: A lot of makeup for the ladies, yes. If I remember, actually, I remember when that kind of rave culture ended and it all went into like white jeans and paisley shirts, and it wasn't the same. And what happened was, because the rave scene got legalized, so rather than being a sweaty field in scruffy clothes dripping with sweat, you went to clubs and they had dress codes, so you had to have jeans and shoes. But you figured you couldn't rave with shoes on, could you? That's just wrong, isn't it?
1: Yeah, the wedded boots, Wellington boots, where I came from.
0: Yeah. Anyway, let's moving on from that. Let's play Good Life in a City.

0: That is a tune and a half. This is the Good Life. Kevin Rees-Sanderson was the guy behind In the City, wasn't he? Or was that S Express? I can't remember. I think it was Kevin Sanderson, a DJ and producer from London, set up Good Life. And I remember first hearing that song around about 1988. What can you tell me, John, about that tune?
1: Well, there's a great book, if you haven't read it. It's called Hacienda, How Not to Run a Club by Peter Hook. And Peter Hook was...
0: New Order bassist and Joy Division bassist.
1: Yep. It's a great book. It's great because the end of each chapter, it actually gives the list, the playlist of the club that night.
0: Yep.
1: So if you haven't read it, got to read it.
0: I've got an album, actually. It's a Hacienda Classics album. And a friend of mine who I work with, actually, used to be, she's based in Manchester, and she was a regular at a Hacienda. And she's met Bez many, many times. So he's actually... I know his facade, he's just like lunatic. He's actually a really nice, down-to-earth, humble guy. And you often find that with celebrities, don't you? You see him on stage, but afterwards at the Hacienda, he'd be sitting at the bar quietly with a beer, minding his own business. So it's interesting, isn't it? But this is a great song. So 808 State, incredible band from Manchester. And one of the first songs I heard from them was Pacific State. And let's play this song without further ado. Just coming up to 27 on your Friday evening. I hope you're having a good time. Just before the show, we had Pete Moody. And me and JB sat here listening to Pete Moody for a while and really enjoyed it. So thanks, Pete, for your show this evening. And then don't forget, after me, we've got Dex with his Disco Sunset. Always a great show. And so Friday evening, runradio.com. It's good to have you here.

0: Either way, stay Pacific State, what an amazing tune that is. Love that. Had that on vinyl. Show my age now. Had it on vinyl. I actually had it on cassette in my car as well. See, back in the day, there was no MP3. There was no Spotify. Remember, John, we used to we'd get tapes and record records in our bedroom, and you'd pause it right at the very end and unpause it so there's no ghastly gaps. Do you remember making mixtapes?
1: Mixtapes, the most romantic thing we could ever do.
0: Yeah. It is. It's amazing. And everyone had mixtapes in their car, and you'd be in someone's car. What's that tune? That's an amazing song. In fact, I actually heard this tune on a mixtape in my mate's car. And this wasn't on our playlist tonight, but I was just saying to John, we should play these tunes. We're going to play it. This is a massive, massive rave anthem. It's called Anastasia by a group called T99. Yeah, T99, I'm sure they won't be inducted into the Rock and Roll Hall of Fame, but they did make two or three good dance tunes. And at the time, nothing else mattered.
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0: Oh, what a tune, T99 Anastasia. Now, I was a few weeks ago, me and John were sitting having a couple of beers, talking about music in the pub, and one song that came out. Do you remember that song by, it wasn't in Rhythmics, but they sampled them. It's Sweet Dreams by Dave Andrew. Remember that tune, John?
1: When I was going through the playlist earlier this week, it's brilliant. Let's play it and then I'll make some comments afterwards.
0: Well, that is non-committal. Okay, so Dave Angel, who's a techno DJ, took Eurythmics' Sweet Dreams and turned it into a rather haunting song, and it became a massive, massive hit in kind of the techno-y club scene. Let's play that without further ado. 48 minutes past six on your Wednesday evening. Wednesday, Friday evening, and the weather is atrocious. Let's hope we get some sunshine for the weekend, eh?

0: Baby Dream. Oh, I love that song. John Eurythmics, Sweet Dreams. It's a Dave Angel remix. Absolute belter of a tune, right?
1: Oh, I absolutely love it. So I must be standing in some field in Kent at 4 a.m. in the morning sometime back in 1990, listening to that great dark beat. A bit like Dr. Kurt, your son is dead. Great dark beat. And then suddenly the Eurythmics come in. Loved it.
0: Gee, I never went to a rave. Actually, no, I went to one. And I wasn't a massive clan of nightclubs, but I used to go to where I lived. There's a lot of really cool bars that had DJs until like 2-3 in the morning. I did go to one rave in Chertsey, one down in Sussex somewhere. It was, don't get me wrong, it was good fun, but I found so many people there. And I'm a bit of a lightweight because at 2 o'clock I'm getting tired. Like, I want to go to bed. You know, it's like, no, it doesn't finish till 7 in the morning. What are you on about? I want to go home.
1: How old are you?
0: 52.
1: Oh, okay. No, you're older than me.
0: Maybe a little bit, but my mate's like, oh, no, don't worry. But I must. It was good fun. It was really good fun. But I was lucky to live around the club. When I used to go out in the Richmond area, Putney, or in that area, there are so many bars open to like 2-3 in the morning with playing the best music ever. And of course, the nightclubs as well. So why I was into the rave music, I never really went to many raves, but I hear they're a lot of good fun.
1: Oh, yeah.
0: All right, it's a good song, John. Who's the singer? Who sings in this tune?
1: Credited to Adamski, but Seal is the singer.
0: So the first song we heard of Adamski was a tune called Energy, and it was a real instrumental, amazing song. And he did that song called Space Jungle, which is a little bit on the commercial side. I wasn't a fan, but I must admit, I think this song was absolutely amazing. Let's play this song. It's killer.

0: Good song, Adamski featuring Skill and Skill? Seal and... Oh, I must be dyslexic, you know. And Killer. So the next song is called Play Me With Knives by Bizarre Inc. with Angie Brown on vocals. What's really strange is I spoke to Angie Brown on social media and we had a chat and we exchanged phone numbers and she will be on this show. She was due to be on it a couple of months ago, but she was like launching a radio station, remixing her songs, getting married, going on holiday and whatever else. And I actually pinged her, she's listening this evening, which is really cool. So but we are gonna have her in a studio and John also has an association with the same lady, don't you, John?
1: Well, not me, but a very good friend of mine and a colleague, Chris. He knows her, and a happy birthday, Bradley.
0: Ah, fantastic. Okay, so it's happy birthday as well. So, yes, I noticed that looking at Angie's social media, she was in Covent Garden today. She's remixed some of her singles with Tall Paul, the DJ. So let's... and she said that she's working on some remixes and she would love to come on board and talk about it. So let's get that interview together. And John, if you want to come hang out when we do the interview, that'd be really cool.
1: Love to.
0: Okay, let's play Bizarre Inc. Playing with Knives.

0: Yeah, a tune is a tune. Roy, if you're listening, Roy is our Thursday night DJ. She does an amazing show, and tonight she's playing at Beaufort's House in Chelsea. Roy, please do have a good show, and I hope you join the house tunes tonight. And Roy is our, I'm going to dub her actually the Queen of House Music on Rad Radio, because her shows are off the scale. She plays the most best house tunes, and when I listen to her show, I'm like, I forgot about that. And we've also got DJ Lady Precious joining us as well in the next coming months. That's going to be an amazing opportunity for RunRadio.com. I'm going to play a song by Baby D. John B is trying.
1: I love the song.
0: He keeps saying to me, play this song. And I'm going, that's not the one. And I keep playing it, and he's telling me it's the wrong song. But why we work out what song it is? Do you remember this song, John?
1: Great. Go for it.
0: Yeah, okay, go for it. Baby D, let me be your fantasy. It's almost 10 past 7. The wine is flowing way too much here in the studio, so if we start slurring over words, please do forgive us.

Oh, I love that song, Baby D, Let Me Be Your Fantasy, the long version, 7 minutes long. Kind of a bit long for a radio show, but I know it's a great, great, great song. Big hi to Susanna in Woking. Thank you so much for tuning in, Stephen. And I've got your request, but I don't have that song. And I promise I am going to do in 2 weeks' time, another house music special going old school. And I will play that song for you then. I promise 100%. But thank you. I appreciate your request. And I thought what I had the song, but I don't. And I can't seem to find it on any download sites. But I will endeavour to get you that song before the next show. In the meantime, it's another great song that I think we all know and love.

0: All right, that's a really good song, and I'm talking over this song because it's getting way, way too long. Chad Jackson, Hear the Drummer Get Wicked, sample from the original song by the 45 King. So yeah, I don't know why, it's a great song, even though it's sampled. In fact, let's take a funny song, John, a funny, real, actually not funny, a real fact. So Chad Jackson, he lives near here, Berkshire, and about 3 weeks ago, he had his house burgled, and someone nicked all his vinyl. He had a load of his vinyl stolen, and I do hope he gets it back, because he's been on the scene a very, very long time. In fact, and so is this lady, Alison Limerick. John, what you got to say?
1: Well, doing a bit of research about the show, Alison Limerick, great, Where Love Lives, great tune. But her first big break was doing the backing vocals for the Style Council's Shout to the Top in 1984.
0: You are kidding me.
1: Great tune.
0: So I always thought Council, Style Council had like DC Lee as a backing singer. And was the girl from Pepsi and Shirley? Was it Pepsi, I think, or Shirley? But I didn't know she was part of the Style Council. That's incredible fact. Today I've learned something new. All right, John, good tip, good advice. Let's play this song.

0: You know, there's a height of professionalism, and me and John here, we've... I actually think we've had too much wine this evening, because I've... I was going to play a tune, and I can't find it, and now I can't even remember what it's bloody well called. So, it's a really cool song, and I'm struggling to find it on my playlist. It seems to have vanished. And but I, what we... Do you remember, John? I remember buying the vinyl version of Charlie by Prodigy. Remember that tune?
1: Absolutely great tune.
0: Amazing.
1: But I challenged you a couple of weeks ago and said there's a better tune, and you pointed out to me that that was the B-side.
0: It is, and I've got the B-side. It's by the Prodigy. It's called Your Love, and I think this should have been the A-side. What do you reckon, John?
1: Absolutely.
0: Right, let's play it.

0: Yeah, it's Prodigy and Your Love. It's 33 minutes past 7. Me and John B, I've got just 27 minutes to go. And it's been a phenomenal evening in the studio. We've had nibbles, we've had wine, we've had beer. So if I am sounding a bit slurry, that's the reason why. And of course, on Wednesday, my show, I'm a lot more sober. And but it's been good fun here, actually. We've the idea was, so let's do a show not too serious, lots of good music, and have a good laugh in the process. John, I've never heard this song before. I heard the Baby D version, which might be the same. But John, what's going on with this tune, buddy?
1: Well, you're the professional in charge of the equipment. I'm just here as a hanger-on.
0: Rubbish.
1: But the song I've suggested, I Need Your Love, NRG, I think it's a great song.
0: I love the way John says I'm a professional. I'm so not the professional. I really am. I blag everything day by day on the show. Remember radio.com, 35 minutes past 7.

0: Yeah, that's very true. Everyone's got to learn sometimes. Hey, John. Yeah. That goes to me and most people listening tonight. John, do you remember when, God, this takes me back, 1988, I think, and Crystal Waters released Gypsy Woman.
1: 91.
0: No. Yep. No way. Really?
1: Yep.
0: We've had this conversation before, haven't we?
1: Yeah, about... you're a bit on the days tonight.
0: I remember it came out and I took half day off work and I went and bought it on vinyl. And I actually, you know, you're probably right, actually, because I remember where I was living. And I went home, played it over and over and over again. It's a great song. It's Crystal Waters and Gypsy Woman. Almost 28 on your Friday evening. 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

0: So that song, I never forget, Can You Party by Royal House. I was at a house party in, I think it was Staines Massive. Remember Ali G with the Staines Massive. And I heard that tune, and I think it was a really, really good song. But John's asked me to deviate from the playlist, which is always a good thing to do, because when you listen to music, you get inspiration. So, John, why this song, buddy?
1: Rosala, Everyone's Free, great tune. Rosala and my wife, both born in Zimbabwe. There's only one difference between them. Rosala can sing.
0: Your wife was born in Zimbabwe? I never knew that. Whereabouts? Because my good friend of mine, Rob, was also born there, and he was in a place called Podoma.
1: Harare,
0: which is where the main airport is. Carol, I never knew you from South Africa. Actually, no, it's not South Africa, isn't it? But it's a crikey, Carol. The next time I talk to you, I'll be talking like this. Anyway, Carol, I guess we need to dedicate this song to your lovely wife. John's gone all gushy. He's gone all gushy. He's sitting here. Look at you. Bless your heart, John boy. Anyway, Carol, if you're listening, Everyone's Free, Rosala. Have a good evening. 20 to 8. We got just 13 minutes late, and we got so many songs we're going to play. We are going to have to do part 2 at the barbecue. What do you reckon, John?
1: Absolutely.

0: So, John B, apparently your missus likes my Zimbabwe accent. I thought it was rubbish. Do you mean the film Lethal Weapon 2? Where the black police officer wants to go to South Africa and he goes to the embassy and he goes, "But sir, you don't want to go to South Africa? Why? Well, because you're black." And it's the most funniest scene I've ever seen. And
1: is that the one where they say diplomatic immunity expired?
0: Yeah, diplomatic immunity. You tell your people to back off. John wants me to play this song next, so I'm going to play it. It's an amazing rave anthem.
1: Lyrical genius.
0: Lyrical genius.
1: Tune.
0: It
1: Ebenezer Good.
0: Let's play that shit, man.

0: I love that part of the song where it goes, anyone got any Veras? Lovely. You know what that means?
1: Viralins.
0: Skins. Got any salmon? That's tobacco, isn't it? Got any salmon? Salted.
1: I reckon, out of all those lyrics, there's probably more E's in there.
0: Yeah, E's are good. E's. All right, so this is the first show that me and Johnny B have done, the Journeys Through House Music, and we've got on our place another 30, 40 songs to play. We've got no time because we've got to hand over to the amazing Dex with his DJ. And if you've never listened to Dex before, his show is off the scale. Friday nights from radio, getting better and better all the time. And I think I might make this a staple thing on Run Radio where 6 to 8, we do some good house music specials. So, John, I want to say a massive thank you for coming over and joining me this evening.
1: May I ask a question?
0: You can.
1: May I come back?
0: John, you can come back, mate, any time. Whether it's my Wednesday show, will we do a Friday? I mean, maybe we should do a duet, John. The two Johns do like house music on a Friday. You know what? Any opportunity. However, one man, Clive, my content manager, is going to give us the blessing, and I'm sure he will. I'll ping Clive later. In fact, Clive's my kind of saving grace with this radio station because he is just incredible. So thank you, Clive, so much. And he's recording this so we can play it back and listen. So let's play it with one more song. In the meantime, good night from me.
1: Well, I've had a great night. Thank you very much. My first time. If you have me back, I'm very happy to come back. Thank you.
0: That was like two Ronnies. Is it good night for me? And it's good night from him.
1: And it's good night for me.
0: We're going to finish with one song called Moby. Thank you so much for listening. And it means the world to us. Love you guys. Stay well, stay safe, and we'll see you again.

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1: Well, good evening, good afternoon, good morning, wherever you are in the world. Come on in, the show's about to start. I'm Brian James, and it's the James Family Show.

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0: good, but when she came out, she loved it. She bought the t-shirt, the mug, you name it. I'll be telling you about my album of the week that I've selfishly chosen from my collection, and also Grammy Awards. I've got one or two of them for you today you might be interested in. We kicked it off with two great tracks in my opinion. ELO kicked it off with Shine a Little Love, which was their first track on their 1979 album, Discovery. And then I followed it with Smokey. Yep, I'll Meet You at Midnight, 1976, and number four hit single in the UK from their album Cafe. Let me say hello to a few people who've left messages for me before I came on air. So I pick hello to Hazel, hi Sue, hi Marsha, hi Janice, hi Rob, and hi Steve and Debs Morley. Thank you all for stopping by. I love it. In a moment, I'll be telling you what happened on this particular week years ago. But right now, it's my double up slot where I feature one artist and two of their hit singles. And today, it's gonna be Barry White. But before we put any music on the turntable, let's have a look at a bit of an interview the man gave. And then we'll have a listen to some great tracks.
1: That music is my lifesaver. That's why I dedicated my life to that lady. To this day, to the day I die, I will make music.
2: And you call music your lady. Your music is very gentle music.
1: She has to be a lady.
2: She has to be a lady.
1: No one could be that sensitive and that compassionate. She never upsets me. We never fight. We never argue. We never do nothing. All we do is make love.
2: Just say love for me. Go on, please.
1: Love. Baby. Oh!
2: Oh, I felt that go through your sofa, through this sofa. It's marvellous.

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1: Hello, this is Deborah Harry of Blondie.
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5: We are now going to have a look at what went on this week, many years ago. And first of all, I'm going back only a short time ago, 2023, and we're talking about Freddie Mercury. A pair of the shortest, tightest leather shorts worn by Freddie on stage sold at an auction for £18,000. The singer wore the garment on several shows, including Queen's sold-out Birmingham gig of the 6th of December 1980. 2013, and Peter Ham, who I have had the pleasure of meeting before he passed away, a blue plaque was unveiled at Swansea Railway Station, honouring Peter Ham, who co-wrote Without You, a hit for both Harry Nilsson and Mariah Carey. He was also a member of the band Badfinger, which is where I met him, and they were signed to Apple Records. And finally, in 1990, in Spandau Ballet, the British film drama The Craze opened, and it was based on the lives and crimes of the English gangster Ronald and Reginald Cray. The film starred Spandau Ballet's Gary Kemp as Ronnie Cray and Martin Kemp as Reggie Cray.
6: I don't believe it!

0: go to space? Absolutely. I would do that. Drop of a pin, I would do that. I would love to do it. You know, I grew up in that kind of space race age. You know, I remember clearly my dad.
1: And this is a bit of an interview with Martin Kemp himself from Spandau Ballet.
0: And that's a big memory in my life. It's one of the moments that I think stand out for me amongst everything I've ever lived through. I had a conversation a little while ago with Buzz Aldrin, and he was telling me firsthand what it was like when he first stepped onto the moon and how he got back into the shuttle and it was about to take off, and he realised that the red button called liftoff had broken. And I was like transported back to being 8 years old when I was listening to him talk. It was the most amazing conversation I've ever had. So yeah, I would love to do it. What would I be if I wasn't an actor or a musician? Oh, I'd be a Premier League footballer. But listen, that's in my memory. That's in my mind, you know. But in reality, most probably the flunky, the geezer who brings on the sponge. But in my mind, yeah, I'd be the footballer.

And now, I'll tell you what we're going to do. We're going to look at heartthrobs, because I asked all of you months and months and months ago, tell me the truth. In the day, did you have a heartthrob? Male or female? Did you like their singing? Did you like their music? Or did you fancy them? Well, I've had a lovely email 3 weeks ago from Gina Talbot. Hi, Brian. I've seen this young man in America 5 times. Peebo Bryson is his name. On stage, it was brilliant. His voice was golden. And if you could play anything by the man just for me, I'd love it. Well, I think he's... I'm trying to remember now. Gene, I think his real name is Robert Peebo Bryson. I'm sure that's what it is. Born around about 1950-51. And I've got this, Gina, just for you. Just for you.

0: Gina, that was especially just for you. What a great song by the man himself. Your heartthrob, Mr. Peebo Bryson, and a pleasure to play that music.
1: I have a feeling, my dear, you're going to enjoy this quite a lot.
2: My

0: to do personally in order to write the songs that I do and sing the way that I do, yeah.
1: You were brought up, as I said, by your late mother, who's a Baptist minister. To what extent are you sort of singing for her and that Baptist tradition?
0: Very much so. She comes up into my thinking, my writing all the time, even if I'm writing a love song. There's a song, I wish my mama was here, a strong, steady rose. She would know what to do, what to say, how to pray to make things better, you know.
1: Great.
0: So even without consciously thinking of it, she just
1: fantastic
0: comes in my brain.
1: And I have to ask you one other thing: the hat. Everyone
0: yes.
1: says the guy with the hat.
0: Yeah,
1: it's a unique hat. If
0: listen,
1: you may say
0: listen,
1: so.
0: even it's sticking in your mind already. So if I can just get in with the hat and then sneak in with the music, I got a whole wicked plan, you know.
1: Gregor, you can certainly sneak into the music later on. I can't wait to hear you live. But
0: yeah.
1: For now, thank you very much indeed for coming on to the show.
0: Thank you so much for having me.
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7: Now we're going to have a look at Grammy Music Awards, and the year I've chosen today is 1992. And the section I've chosen, Best New Artist. Let's have a look at the nominees and then we can have a look at the winner. So the nominees were Mark Cohen, Colour Me Bad, B-A-D-D, CC Music Factory, Boys to Men and Seal. Who was the winner? Yep, it was Seal. In my opinion, a worthy winner. Just listen to this. It's wonderful.

Due to the nature of this program, listener discretion is advised. This program may contain words that only a mature man like Brian James may use. You have been warned.

0: One of the quotes that was in there was from you: "To me, the highest thing in the world is to make music. To make music is the high point of my life. I value that more than sex."
1: Yes, I did say that, and I say that now. I'm dedicated to music. I did very well at the business. You know, I was very successful in the recording industry, and I'm very proud of it. And it was a lot of hell for me to go through the periods between one album and the next album. You know what I mean? It was rough for me. You know, I lost footing and I lost grip on life, you know, and I went through these real insecure periods, and I certainly didn't like what I was going through. I'll tell you that much. You know, I wasn't going for that, you know? So I go in the studio and I knock the hell out of the studio, and I just go in there and knock them dead and make something out there, you know, make something up, whip up a tune, you know, that people could tap their foot to or could lend an ear to see if they like it or not, you know, and to give an opinion or anything, you know. So I was jealous of Phil Spector at one time because he seemed to have the ability to release a record right after he recorded, you know. He would go in and before you know it, his record was on the market. With the Beach Boys, it took a couple extra weeks. It wasn't quite as fast a releasing system, you know?
0: Yeah.
1: So that's one thing I was envious of. I'm envious of other artists and producers also, you know? And that inspires me, although. You think it would cause a negative in you, but it causes a positive reaction in me, you know? It makes me get in there and try harder, you know what I mean? A little, without some challenges, some competition, you're just not going to do it, you know? You're going to slack. You're bound to slack down, you know?
0: You just think, I'm king of the hill.
1: Yeah.

I'm sorry to butt in. Can I just tell you, time is running out so quickly. Can I just say goodbye? I'll let you listen to the rest of the song, but I'd love to see you next week, same time, same place. Thank you for being with me. Hope you've enjoyed it.

been listening to The Brian James Show, live. Brian has left the building. He hasn't really. He sneaked off to the staff canteen. I think I will join him.

And a big thank you to Weechi for getting Sunday off the starting blocks. And now Moon Mosaic coming right up with A Touch of Velvet, produced by Mark Wirtz.

So, ladies and gentlemen, for a good morning, welcome. And it's Sunday, the 27th of August, 2023, and this is Jeff's Sunday Extra. And today we are going to be delving into my instrumental gold countdown, part one. So we're going to start at 100, of course, and then go as far as we can in the time allotted to the show. And we're going to start with the first two are going to be from 1967. We're going to start with a song that started out as a commercial for sort of stuff you take to sort out a sort of ropey stomach. And it's a song by the T-Bones, and it's called No Matter What Shape Your Stomach Is In.

heard on a compilation by Enemy writer Roy Carr. And in 98, George Benson, song that was on Whistle Test once. 1976, Breezin'.

Number 96, Dwayne Eddy, Rebel Rouser. Number 95, a song that only got number 12 in the UK, number 1 in the States. Love Is Blue, Paul Mauriat. Maybe something to do with Jeff Beck's instrumental version. It's nicked a few sales, I'm sure.

0: Paul Morihan, number 95, and he did a lot of orchestration work for Charles Aznavour, so that would have made a tidy living, I'm sure. Quite well deserved. 94 we got coming up in just
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0: Johnny and the Hurricanes, this is an early song of theirs. This is called Crossfire from 1959.

Now, one of the songs used for the chart rundown on Radio 1, the background instrumental, was this particular one from Duane Eddy, because they're young, from 1960, number 94. 93, sorry.

Now, the late Kenny Everett specifically wanted to introduce the next record, so I'm going to hand over to the spectral Kenny Everett in studio number two. He's going to say a few words. Hello, bums. Sid Snot here. You know what's good for you. You want to listen to Run Radio Regular and Jeff Driver's oldie shows. All good stuff. Meanwhile, here's my favourite record. This is Peter Gunn by Duane Eddy.

0: That was number 90. That was number 89, Sid Snott. Thank you for that. Brilliant.
1: I'd love to, but I just don't have the time.
2: Time for what?
1: Becoming a volunteer.
2: Well, when I joined Good Neighbours, I only had one free hour a week, but they made me feel very welcome.
1: But I'm not qualified.
2: You don't need to be. You've got a car and you love helping people. You'd be great.
1: But great at what?
2: Well, driving neighbours in need to hospital and GP appointments, that sort of thing. And sometimes I take them shopping or just drop round for a coffee and a chat.
1: Well, I'm pretty sure I could do that.
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0: Number 88, Margaret Thatcher's favourite record, Tornadoes and Telstar. Transatlantic number one, no less.

That's Adrian Belew at number 86, and Jeff's Hit Parade of classic instrumentals. We got number 85, Third Ear Band from 1969, Stone Circle.

So you're tuned to Jeff's Sunday Extra on Run Radio on Sunday, the 27th of August, 2023. And what you're hearing is my personal instrumental countdown, Top 100. That was number 84, Marquise, who more or less went on to become Booker T and the MGs. And who knows, there might be a Booker T and the M-Drac or two somewhere in the listing. And 83, go to 1968, Hugh Mazzucchelli, a USA-only hit, was called Grazing in the Grass. And it goes like this.

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0: It was the first time they've been in the UK charts, and as I say, it got number 20 in 1974.

0: I just want to give a shout out to Holm Farm. They're having something very special on later today, this evening, in fact. Today being Sunday the 22nd of... 7th, hang on a minute. 27th of August. And doors open at 4 p.m. And from 5 p.m. onwards, there's some live music and all sorts of interesting stuff. 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The Holm Farm, it's a Saunitcher Spa special. And I would go onto their website, holmfarm.org, to look at a bit more detail. But if you, at a loose end, fancy doing something out in the open later today after the potential thundery weather has passed in the early afternoon, dry the rest of the evening forecast. So have a look at the website, and if you fancy it, nip down there. It is free to enter, and I think on a summer, pleasant summer evening, it's a place to be. So that's later today at Holm Farm down on Woodham Park Way, right on the border between Woodham and Rowtown, virtually. And if you haven't been there before, it's worth checking out. Fabulous. So what I'm going to do is see if I can put the details onto the Run Radio Facebook page, but I'll direct you to the holmfarm.org website for more information. All right, that should be a great thing. So on with the music, and in a moment we got Focus back in the studio to regale us with House of the King.
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0: Got some Jimi Hendrix now. This is from Woodstock, and this is Star Spangled Banner, appears on the CD.
1: Back again. You can leave if you want to. We're

0: There's a reason I left in the applause. They may have been leaving, but they quite a few, I think, stopped in their tracks. And anyway, amazing song. And number 68, another reggae classic. This is Augustus Pablo, King Tubby meets Rockers, Uptown.
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4: 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Solid gold.

0: I got to number three in the summer of 1965 in the UK. It was also a hit in the States, and quite right too. And it was the first song I ever played on jukebox. This was coming home from a holiday in Cornwall, and we stopped at a cafe virtually on the Devon-Somerset border in the Blackdown Hills. And I probably chose that track because Blackdown, Black Forest similarity. I'm not sure how many other tracks I might have enjoyed playing, but I'd be very interested to know what else was on that jukebox. There'd be some fantastic songs, I'm sure, because the charts in the summer of 1965 were brilliant. Well, you should know that because I played you the August charts of 1965 just last Tuesday, and great stuff in there. Anyway, on with the show. We're now on to 63, and this is a big hit in the States by a guy called Cozy Cole and Topsy Part 2.
1: Topsy Part 2.

0: That was Preston Epps, Bongo Rock, all the way back from 1959. So if you were born in 1959, you're as old as that record. You're 64. But as long as you're as classy as that record, well, you've nothing to worry about, have you? So we're into the solid gold 60, as it were. This is Jeff Driver's choice of the greatest instrumentals of all time. And we are going to go some way into the Solid Gold 60, but when I do the part two, which is scheduled at the moment for Saturday, September the 9th, starting at 5:30 p.m. British Summer Time, then I'm going to obviously start at number 60, but if there's a bit of time extra, I might just recap some of the greatest songs from part one. We'll see how that goes. So we're ready to start on the Solid Gold 60. And at number 60, we have an amazing record. It was issued as a B-side of Hi-Ho Silver Lining when it was reissued as a maxi 3 single on the RAK label in 1972. And it's from 1968. And it's got Keith Moon on drums. And it's called Beck's Bolero from the Jeff Beck.
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And this is for Cynthia, who is probably on the road heading for Michigan.

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Okay, we're into the last 60 seconds of the show, as in that I can talk for before I get disconnected from the virtual studio, but fair enough, I have been on air for 3 hours. I hope you enjoyed the show. This is part one. Part two is going to be on Saturday the 9th of September, 9:30 p.m. British Summer Time. And today's show was written, produced and presented by one Jeffrey Driver. And this has been my Sunday Extra show, Sunday the 27th of August 2023. So enjoy the rest of your Sunday, whether you've got a nice roast or you're going to be eating out or visiting friends or entertaining, whatever. Have a great Sunday. I'll be back tomorrow. I'll be playing you some solid gold sounds from the USA Billboard Singles Charts, the early 70s, between 1970 and 1975. So thank you for tuning in. Take care. Bye-bye till next time.

There you go. Welcome to the show. It's the Mark Weech Radio Show. That was, who was that? That was Peter Gabriel and Big Time. And, you know, I always start the show and I think, yeah, I'm ready to go. And then all sorts of things happen. And then I forget where I am, what I'm doing, and where everything's gone. And now I'm in that situation again where things have gone missing again. I don't know where it's gone. My backing track, where's it gone? I don't know where it's gone. Nope, I can't find it on that page. Not that page. There's too many jingles on my page. I'm sure there is. Where is it? It's disappeared. It's absolutely disappeared. I cannot see where it is. So in the meantime, I'm going to play you one of the tunes from the Heritage Chart. It's Tapao and Read My Lips. And I will go and sort out my jingle page. And then we can get on the show properly. I hope so anyway. Fingers crossed.

Up to Powell there and read my lips. Well, welcome to the show. We have hit May. The weather's trying to be better, isn't it? It's not been too bad this last week. A bit windy, but when that sun comes out, it's absolutely gorgeous. So hopefully it's going to stick around for quite some time, I hope. Anyway, what have we got to show for you this week? Well, we have the wheel. We have a selection of songs, different genres, and we decide, or the wheel decides, which one we play on the show. I have nothing to do with it, really. Honestly, I do not. What else we got? We got our Connect Four, which has been chosen by my wife this week. We were driving up to Coventry last week to watch Wrexham play Coventry City. And in the car, we were listening to the show on the way up on the Sunday morning. And she said, well, that connection's not that brilliant, is it? I said, well, you make one up. So she has. So one of the songs

0: shortly. What else we got? A selection of tracks from the Heritage Chart. Not too many. We've got some brand new songs as well. And also, an artist, Marty Wilde. He's got a brand new album out. Now, he's in his 80s now. Well, I think he is. He might be older. I have to check what age he actually is. But I'm going to play two tracks. One from way back in 1959 and one currently up to date. So hopefully you'll stick around for the next couple of hours for some fabulous music. And hopefully you'll like it. If not, my name's something else.
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0: And we'll continue the music with Miley Cyrus. She's got a new song called Younger You, which features in the Hannah Montana 20th Anniversary Special.

Santa Miley Cyrus there, and that was taken from the Hannah Montana 20th anniversary, which you can find on Disney Plus. I did watch it the other day. It was quite interesting, actually. And then came Billy Ray Cyrus, who played her dad in the show as well, which is it brings back memories, and it shows how many actresses appeared in that show and went on to become better things. And even music stars like Selena Gomez and all those people like that. Anyway, it's time for the wheel. So, what we got for the wheel? We got a new country track, which I didn't think was a country song, but it obviously is, because it's on the country best country songs ever. You know, that collection. Pussycat and Mississippi. I wouldn't class that as a country song. Maybe it's just me. For rock, we got Aerosmith and Dream On. What have we got there? Emma John Thackeray and Save Me. I'm not sure what that genre was for.

R&B, I think. Soul, Archie Bell and Giles, Here I Go Again. Classical, Federico Chopin and Nocturne in C sharp minor. And Otis Redding, Sitting on the Dock of the Bay. Actually, I think that is the soul one, isn't it? I think the Emma Jane Rack Thackeray is Save Me is the jazz one. Oh, better get me wheel ready. Hold on. Quick, spin the wheel before we're out of time. Oh no. Talking too much. Here we go then. It's spinning. What's it landing on? It's landed on rock, which means Dream On from Aerosmith.

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2: 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It's not 79. It is, in fact, 1980. 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
2: So who was that?
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2: Well, it was David Essex, actually. And this one, Silver Dream Machine.

this very week. And the next song is a Eurovision song entry for Ireland from Johnny Logan. What's Another Year was at this week's number.

Once Another Year from Johnny Logan. And the number one for this year in 1980 of May, Texas Midnight Runners and Gino.

0: There you go, Gino from Dex's Midnight Midnight Runners, even. And that was number one this very week, back in 1980. Where will we go next week? I don't know. You'll have to stay tuned next week to find out.
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0: Sophie Alex Baxter is up next with Groove Jet. Don't forget, we got our Connect Four in the second hour of the show, and also our decade selection, and more great music.

Attitude. Before that, Sophie Ellis Bexler and Groove Jet. And this is new from Madonna. This is I Feel So Free. See you in the second hour. Well, are we near the hour? Or can I squeeze another song in? I think so.

0: Oh, by the way, it all started like this.
1: So how's your evening so far?
2: Don't be a vodka.

new from Madonna, I Feel So Free. And this was featured on the EastEnders the other night, the sad passing of Nigel in the City from the Jam.

0: Paul Anka and She's a Lady, before that In the City from the Jam.
1: She's mine.
0: And this from Scouting for Girls, this is Unplugged version of Get What You Give.

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1: It was the night I was on my own. I was feeling pretty low.
2: 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Here we go again.
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7: So, welcome back to the second half of this show. It's time for Connect Four. Four songs connect to something. This week has been chosen by my wife, Nikki. And if you want to do the same, then drop me a line. You can find me on Facebook at the Mark Weech Radio Show. Or you can message me on Instagram. So here's four songs back to back, but what is the connection between all four of them? We're going to kick off with the song I played last week. Completely random. The Hole of the Moon by the Waterboys. But what is the connection? It's going to be a tough one.

America, Horse with No Name. Before that, the Waterboys and the Hole of the Moon. Has that helped at all in any way? Well, maybe this one will. On the other hand, it might not.

So we had the whole Waterboys, Hole the Moon, A Horse with No Name, America, Something for the Weekend from Divine Comedy, and Know You Will from Hillsong United, Benjamin William Hastings. What's the connection? Well, if I say you will, you will, you will, you might have gathered all those songs connected to one program. And this is the theme to the program. It is, of course, Father Ted. I'm not going to play Songs of Love, because it's a great song. But that is the connection, Father Ted. Well done if you got it.

Yeah, obviously, Divine Comedy, something from the weekend. That was a snippet of Divine Comedy actually writing the theme song. There you go. That was your Connect Four for this week. Hopefully, we will have another one, which you might be able to get next time. All right. Right. I'm going to play two songs to you now. One is one that goes back to the 50s, and the other is current, up to date on his new album. It's Marty Wilde. I'm going to play Donna for you, and then his new song from his new album, Let's Rock This Place. It's Marty Wilde.

There goes Sanamatu Wild. Let's rock this place. And before that, a track way, way back when he was 20 years old. That was Donna. Marty Wild is actually 87. Yes, 87 years old. And he's still got a voice, a good singing voice as well. So good luck to him with his new album. We will go heading to our decade selection after this from Jack White. This is G.O.D. and the Broken Ribs.

0: Jack White and G.O.D. and the Broken Ribs. Right, I think it will be for time for our decade selection, so we will be on that in just a tick.
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Buddy Holly and the Crickets. And It Doesn't Matter Anymore. Before that, Russ Conway and Side Saddle. And Elvis Presley and A Fool Such As I. Starting off the decade selection. But what was the year? We were in the 50s. Well, the year was in fact 1959. And I hope you got it right. If not, try again in next week's show. This is Prince, and With This Tear.

With this tear from Prince. Right, I'm going to play you three songs. The first one is Paul McCartney and Wings. And listen to what the man said. And then you'll hear another song. And the third song is a bit of both of them. We'll see how it comes, shall we? Here's the first one anyway.

So if you get those two songs together, you mix them up a bit, you end up with a song by Milky. And the song Just the Way You Are, which we heard at Coventry nearly every single few minutes. Because it's one of their songs at Coventry City's Ground. Sing along.

like to sign to Billy Ocean and tell him to move over. And it's from Donna Summer. This is She Works Hard for the Money. It's the Mark Weech Radio Show. Hope you enjoyed the show this week. We'll see you next time. Take care.

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And I told him, I said, you know, I'm having problems with the woman that I love. 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And maybe you've never felt the things that I felt.

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We're going to start in a few minutes with Aphrodite's Child at number 118, and Marie Jolie.